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1: When your legs don't work like they used to before, and I can't sweep you off of your feet,

the beginning of this song and do it easy. But then we're gonna do the finish. Rough. That's the way we do Proud Mary. And we rolling on a river. 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